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2: 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Want me to push up on it, for she know where I'm

Hot 975. See, this is how you know it's live radio. This ain't AI. This is not pre-recorded, okay? Had a couple of technical difficulties. But I promise you, the winning will continue. In about 10 minutes, I'm going to be looking for caller 19 for Kelly Uchi and Mariah the Scientist tickets. And if you want to go, yup, I'm still going to make you work for it. I don't care about the technical difficulties. You're going to have to sing. K-Classics karaoke on the way right here on Hot 975. And what should you sing? I'll let you decide. See, I could be nice.

I got you. I got you. All you have to do is hit my line right now, 320-5834, and you are definitely going August 8th, T-Mobile Arena. But yes, you're going to have to sing, okay? I ain't playing with it. Any song, any hook.

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18: All right, back.

0: No, can you sing? That's the question. Hello. You ready to sing?
1: I'm ready!
0: Who is this?
1: This is Diana.
0: Dirty Diana!
1: Oh. Yes! My goodness.
0: Diana singing a song for Caliucci and Mariah the Scientist tickets. Let's get it.
1: Okay, it's going to be in Spanish, okay?
0: Okay.
1: All right, ready?
0: Yeah.
1: Anoche soñé contigo. Soñaba que te besaba y que te acorralaba.
0: Ooh. I don't know what you said, but it sounds good, girl.
1: Oh, my God, I'm so excited.
0: Yes.
1: Oh, my God. Yesterday was my birthday.
0: What?
1: This is, like, the best birthday gift right now. Yes, birthday yesterday. So.
0: Happy belated birthday, Booski.
1: 97.5.

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Forget chatting, they smoking. I have a $50 Harding gift chip on the way, and all you have to do is keep it locked right here. $50 goes a long way at Harding Premium Cannabis Dispensary. You want to get your mind right? Stay right there. 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
2: While Las Vegas Raiders rookies were required to report to training camp last week, today is the day all players are expected to join the team ahead of tomorrow's first full workout.

0: The Silver and Black opened up 4 practices to the public again this year, but those free tickets are already gone. Tickets for the open workout at Allegiant Stadium on August 11th are $5 and still available. All proceeds benefit the Raiders Foundation. It's official. The A's will have to go without their all-star catcher for the rest of the season. Shea Langeliers, along with pitcher Mark Leiter Jr., will have season-ending surgeries today. After a promising start to the season, the Athletics have been marred in a month-long slump that has seen them fall from the top spot in the division to 10 games back of the Texas Rangers. Their AAA affiliate, our Las Vegas Aviators, are in Oklahoma City this week.
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1: Another one.
2: Yes. So that's a Tuesday.
1: Yes, it is.
2: Is this the last Freedom Tuesday or the last Tuesday before Freedom?
1: Oh, for the parents?
2: Yeah.
1: Hold on, let me get a calculator, do the math. No.
2: My bad, y'all. Sorry. Sorry.
1: Why are you saying
2: that? Anyway, Tuesday, this is your night show. Let's do what we do. Vegas, hold you down all the way to midnight. Got your question of the night, night show news, and you know the vibe. Shout out to boy Bill Burr. Gonna be out here. Last minute tickets, August over at the W Live Theater. I'll get you guys hooked up with those too. So,
1: speaking of last minute,
2: yeah.
1: I don't know if you have heard, we had some technical difficulties going on.
2: Easy.
1: And I forgot to give away my $50 Hardeen gift card. Would you give it away for me, please?
2: So that mean I got $100 worth of Hardeen?
1: Could you hook the city up for me, please?
2: I mean, I don't know. You still might get 50.
1: That's what I'm like.
2: So I'm like, come on, little shot. No, I'm just messing with you, man, because I got you, K-Class.
1: Thank
2: guy.
1: You. Mm-hmm. What's your favorite type of taco?
2: Favorite type? Vegas, night show is up next. All right, stay right here. Yeah.
1: I'm talking media. Okay? Y'all know what you're talking. Vegas, I will see y'all tomorrow.
2: Sound like a setup.
1: Yeah, it's obvious.
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2: Oh, my God.
1: Bye, baby.

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They tryna cover it up like a quilt. Rari go skirt on a boy like a kilt. Kept it 100 on paper like Will. Tricking it off on a paying a bill. That's just how I do the sauce and the spill. These know how I pop it for real. These

birthday, D1975, Ignite Show, right here on the Turned Up Tuesday, 320-5834. And also got to send a shout out to LeRae. Hold your head. I know you're fighting that battle. Don't worry. We rocking with you, all right? Vegas, tap in on my phone lines. Hold you down until midnight. I got your Night Show news on the way. Plus my question of the night. And shout out to the boy, Bill Burr. Last minute tickets to see him do his thing out here over at the Dolby Live. He's going to be doing this show August the 1st. So make sure you guys stay locked in with your Sahab, all right? Holding down all the way until the midnight hour on this hot Tuesday. Tickets coming up very, very soon. Don't go anywhere. This is Hot 97.5. The Rockstar DJ D-Money. This is Vegas's.

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You better not ever go to cell block one. To any that talk to him and they in love, just make sure you hide your little sister from him. They tell me Chubb's the only one that get your hand-me-downs and party at the

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Fast forward 2024, you got the same agenda. You run to Atlanta when you need a check balance. 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
16: What I tell you about that dog? What I tell you about that dog? I told you the dog was hungry. 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

0: 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Show news on the way. Get tomorrow's news today. Plus tickets to go see that boy Bill Burr. We'll do them. Keep it locked. I'll let you know when I get you hooked up with those tickets. Funny man Bill Burr over at the Dolby Live Theater Saturday, August 1st. Got your last minute tickets to get you laced right here just for listening to your station. I am Samaz Airside coming up with the latest from J. Cole. Right now, it's throwback with some Weezy on your night show. Got to send a shout out to my girl, Julie Juliana. What's up, girl? Stay tuned, Vegas.
1: Y'all know his name.

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Where the love go? 5, 4, 3, 2, I let one go. 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I don't bluff, bro. 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I don't bluff, bro. 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Get the f*** though. I don't bluff, bro.

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1: All right, babe, let's get down to business. Let's go.
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1: Vegas, time for your night show news on this Tuesday, July the 28th, where apparently Nevada judge rules earlier today that critical 2008 police interview recordings of Dwayne Keefe D. Davis will be admissible and can be used by prosecutors in this upcoming murder trial. Now, you know, Dwayne Keefe D. Davis is the only person that is actually alive and charged with the murder of rapper Tupac Shakur out here in Las Vegas in 1996. This decision marks a major legal defeat for Keefe D.'s legal team, as the person charged with orchestrated the 1996 killing. Now, the case is actually finally supposed to start August the 10th right here in the city. The testimony is supposed to last at least 4 weeks. And if Keefe D is found guilty, he will face life in prison without the possibility of parole. And, hey, Apple, then teamed up with your favorite folks, people, Klarna, to launch a brand new hardware leasing program. 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You could get the new iPhone for 24 months, starting at $17.99. 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And Apple and Klarna have now teamed up, all right? So that's your night show news right here on this Tuesday, July 28th. Keep it locked with your boy, as I got plenty of winning for you tonight on your night show. And don't forget, question of the night is coming up inside the 8 o'clock hour. So make sure you stay right here.

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On the check in, D-Money 975-220-5834. 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Last minute fun with the kids, family four pack style. Universal Studios, Hollywood. You know they got the new ride, Fast and Furious, Hollywood Drift. Stay.

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1: Tickets! We get you there!
2: It's official. The A's will have to go without their all-star catcher for the rest of the season. Shea Langeliers, along with pitcher Mark Leiter Jr., will have season-ending surgeries today. After a promising start to the season, the Athletics have been marred in a month-long slump that has seen them fall from the top spot in the division to 10 games back of the Texas Rangers. They're

0: AAA affiliate, our Las Vegas Aviators are in Oklahoma City this week. While Las Vegas Raiders rookies were required to report to training camp last week, today is the day all players are expected to join the team ahead of tomorrow's first full workout. The Silver and Black opened up 4 practices to the public again this year, but those free tickets are already gone. Tickets for the open workout at Allegiant Stadium on August 11th are $5 and still available. All proceeds benefit the Raiders Foundation.
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0: girl, you a 10, girl, you a 10, girl, you a 10, girl, you a 10, girl, you a 10, girl, you a 10, girl, you a 10, girl, you a 10, girl, you a 10, girl, you a 10.
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DJ D1320584. Happy Tuesday, Vegas. Chilling with you all the way until midnight. Ladies. I don't know about y'all and these kitten heels, okay? I'm still on the fence, because it's like, all right, you're doing something, but you're just getting the party started, okay? Shout outs, request. Hotel right here. I got your question of the night coming up in a few. You don't got to talk about the Vegas on the Tuesday. Plus, buddy man Bill Burr, he'll be over at the Dolby Live Theater Saturday, August 1st. I'm going to give away those tickets. I will do them this hour. Right? In the meantime, you know what? Go ahead and walk out in your little heels, girl. This is new Beyonce. It's called Morning Dew. Your night show, D-Money. Hour at number 2 is in full effect.

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17: What I tell you about that dog? What I tell you about that dog? I told you the dog was hungry. I told you the dog was hungry. Told you the dog would bite. What I tell you, dog would bite. I told you the dog would chase you. I told you the dog would chase you. Top dog law. You see what the dog doing? Do you understand how he moving? Do you see the marketing that the dog is doing? Do you see him on TV? Did you hear him on the radio? Did you see the challenge? That dog is hungry. Do you know the steps that he's willing to go to let y'all know? If you get into an accident, that you know exactly who to call. 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

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Go ahead and start dialing my phone lines right now. Vegas caller, 19 Bill Burr tickets. Funny Man's going to be out here at the Dolby Live. Last minute tickets show is August the 1st. You want to go? Hit up my phone lines. I'll get you your tickets. This is Hot 97.5. Shake that, but you gotta take control. That thing to your throat gets sore. Bend it on down, put your face on the floor. That to your legs can't stand. High freak, put the word in the hand.

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Work on.

0: New Future and Tyler on your radio, Carlette. There we go, girl. You are my 19 on this Tuesday.
1: Am I?
0: Yeah.
1: Thank you.
0: Funny Man over at the Dolby Live Theater, August the 1st. I got you a pair of tickets to get you outside and get your laugh on.
1: Thank you.
0: You're very welcome. Shout out to Bill Burr. More tickets coming up a little bit later on your night show, Bus. I got that Harding gift chip up for grabs. K-Classic didn't give hers away, so I have two of them tonight. So if you want to go check out the number one dispensary, I am your plug. All right, we'll do it inside of your takeoff mix after 9 o'clock. Used by adults 21 years of age and older. Keep out of reach of children. Got that question of the night coming up. So stay tuned. Stay tuned in.

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1: Tickets! 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
2: While Las Vegas Raiders rookies were required to report to training camp last week, today is the day all players are expected to join the team ahead of tomorrow's first full workout. The Silver and Black opened up 4 practices to the public again this year, but those free tickets are already gone. Tickets for the open workout at Allegiant Stadium on August 11th are $5 and still available. All proceeds benefit the Raiders Foundation. It's official. The A's will have to go without their all-star catcher for the rest of the season. Shea Langeliers, along with pitcher Mark Leiter Jr., will have season-ending surgeries today. After a promising start to the season, the Athletics have been marred in a month-long slump that has seen them fall from the top spot in the division to 10 games back of the Texas Rangers. Their AAA affiliate, our Las Vegas Aviators, are in Oklahoma City this week.
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0: 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And they are voted best dispensary staff multiple years in a row. You know they got the 2 for $50 disposable on a Tuesday. So get down there and check them out yourself. The address is, once again, 2900 East Yesterday for use by adults 21 years of age in order to keep out of reach of children. I'm feeling real good because I not only have one Hardy and Gift chip, I have two tonight. So shout out to K-Classic. Left your boy one Vegas, so I will hook you up with those. We tell you it's the number one dispensary, but don't take our word for it. Check it out for yourself, all right? Plus, I got to send a big shout-out to my boy Corey out there on the check-in, and happy birthday to Jay. Salute to you, Playboy, doing it real big up in the suite, all right? Hold tight as we roll 1 hour commercial-free, plus I still got to talk about my question of the night, and I'll get you those Hardy gift chips in a few minutes, okay? In the meantime, between time, DJ Banks is providing the vibes as we roll commercial-free. It is 975. Let's get back to it.
1: Let's go. In the mix, commercial-free is how we like it. Hot.

putting in work right there on the Las Vegas Strip. 320-5834. Shout out to Asia Wilson and the squad. All right, Vegas, hold tight right here because I got those hearty gift chips on the way. Going to do them in a few minutes. In the meantime, you know, we got to talk about my question tonight on this Turned Up Tuesday. Now, it's been going around social media a lot because a certain HBCU by the name of Tuskegee University, they recently implemented what some are calling a strict updated student dress code, where they said that they do not allow bonnets and do-rags or bedroom shoes, slippers or pajama-style footwear or revealing clothing in primary areas of the university. All right, so it's been getting a lot of pushback with a lot of people disagreeing with the new policy, saying that the school has more things to worry about, and other people saying that they agree with the dress code. Vegas, I want to know what you think tonight. 320-5834. Do you think that the university's dress code is too strict? Should they allow students to wear whatever they want to class? Bonnets, do-rags, bedroom shoes, slippers? Or was the school right? And do kids need to dress better when they're out in public places? All right, tap in. That's what we're talking about tonight on this Turned Up Tuesday. 320-5834. Should take off mix. DJ Banks, D Money. You know the vibes, Vegas. We are rolling commercial free right here on

understand his wife ended up getting way more options, more dates, and having a lot more success than he did. So he said what started as a fantasy quickly became a reality check that he wasn't prepared for. So his opening marriage experience didn't go exactly how he thought it would go. Sometimes just need to sit out somewhere. All right, 220-5834. You probably need to go to Hardeen, Vegas. I got that $50 gift chip coming up in a couple of minutes. Hey, buddy. Want to get away?

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1: What's good with you?
0: Good old Tuesday night, about to give away this Hardin gift chip in a couple minutes.
1: Oh, man, that's what I was calling for. I'm on the way to work trying to call.
0: Don't worry, just a couple more minutes, but I ain't going to keep you too much longer, all right?
1: All right, man, thank you.
0: Question of the night. Tuskegee University implemented a strict dress code with no bonnets or do-rags. You think they doing too much, or you think the kids should be able to go to class with whatever they have on?
1: Yeah, I think they doing too much. You got to be comfortable. If you're not comfortable, you can't do your schooling right, you know? You can't get your proper thinking on. That's me. I don't know. I wear my do-rag.
0: He said, I'm aware of mine.

0: think about the question of the night?
1: School is like work. You got to be prepared, you know what I'm saying? I think the dress code should be needed. You know, they're trying to prepare them for the real world, and you can't go to work with no bonnet and no slippers on, you know?
0: I mean, it depends on what kind of job you got. Maybe you're the CEO.
1: Well, hey, if you're the CEO, it'd be good. But, you know, majority of them coming out of school ain't going to be CEOs.
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don't think I'll be working out tomorrow. That's all. I don't think I'm gonna make my diet tomorrow, because tomorrow is National Chicken Wing Day. I might celebrate early, all right? Let me get the phone lines. Callers 9 and 10. 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
2: While Las Vegas Raiders rookies were required to report to training camp last week, today is the day all players are expected to join the team ahead of tomorrow's first full workout. The Silver and Black opened up four practices to the public again this year, but those free tickets are already gone. Tickets for the open workout at Allegiant Stadium on August 11th are $5 and still available. All proceeds benefit the Raiders Foundation. It's official. The A's will have to go without their all-star catcher for the rest of the season.

0: season. Shea Langeliers, along with pitcher Mark Leiter Jr., will have season-ending surgeries today. After a promising start to the season, the Athletics have been marred in a month-long slump that has seen them fall from the top spot in the division to 10 games back of the Texas Rangers. Their AAA affiliate, our Las Vegas Aviators, are in Oklahoma City this week.
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0: job on a Tuesday. Shout out to you, roll out.
1: Hey, shout out to City. Shout out to Live. You know, that's what it is. Shout out to Aces for that dub.
0: You know how we get down. You know what I'm saying? Aces up. And Hardeen up. So when I say chip, I mean like a, it's like a casino chip. You know what I'm saying? 50 bucks. Not like a potato chip. All right. I'm just saying we got to clear these things up. All right. So it's $50 gift chips like a casino chip. These are my adults, 20 years of age and older, keep out of reach of children. Need to find callers 9 and 10.
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2: 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It's Quita.
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6: 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Life goes on, honey.

Shout out to Shannon and Ramon. Got hooked up with that $50 Hardy and gift chip. We decided at 10 o'clock hour, rolling all the way until midnight on a turned up Tuesday. Got to send a happy birthday shout out to my boy Jay once again. Also, happy birthday shout out to Coda out there. I see you. Keep it locked. Vegas hold you down all the way until midnight. Some J. Cole on your radio for some new Breezy after this and that new Future. 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

Yo, coming up this morning, you already know what time it is. We're about to start your day off laughing, and we are absolutely going to make everybody in the city a winner. 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

Kanye West on your night show, 320-5834. I don't know what the Huff and More Puff slot is at the Venetian, but somebody just hit 1.28 million jackpot playing it, all right? I guess that the Venetian Resort hit the seven-figure slot jackpot over the weekend, turning a $75 bet into $1.2835 million win at the resort. My friend, asked to remain anonymous, was playing the Huff and More Puff, a slot game from Light & Wonder, when the payout hit. According to the release, the resort did not provide additional details about the guests or the exact time of the win. Because my homie don't want y'all to know all that information. All right, call me. 320-5834. Yeah, with this economy, I might be going to the casino myself. It is 975. Stay right here in Vegas. More winning on the

ladies and gentlemen, tomorrow morning we are back at it. Man, you gotta tune in so we can get your whole family inside Universal Studios Hollywood. We got them phone checks on the tens of every hour. It is going down right here tomorrow morning. Tap in.

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1: Tickets! We get you there!
2: It's official. The A's will have to go without their all-star catcher for the rest of the season. Shea Langeliers, along with pitcher Mark Leiter Jr., will have season-ending surgeries today. After a promising start to the season, the Athletics have been marred in a month-long slump that has seen them fall from the top spot in the division to 10 games back of the Texas Rangers. Their AAA affiliate, our Las Vegas Aviators, are in Oklahoma City this week. While Las Vegas Raiders rookies were required to report to training camp last week, today is the day all players are expected to join the team ahead of tomorrow's first full workout. The Silver and Black opened up four practices to the public again this year, but those free tickets are already gone. Tickets for the open workout at Allegiant Stadium on August 11th are $5 and still available. 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
12: What I tell you about that dog? 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Told you the dog would bite. 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

Ariana Grande. You heard it first on Unite Show 975. Don't forget to tap in with Mike P and Lady G tomorrow morning as they'll have more family four packs at Universal Studios Hollywood. That's right. Last minute, get out of town before school starts back. Family four packs to go check out Universal Studios Hollywood. And also shout out to Juicy Lou. She'll have some too, okay? 220-5834. One more hour before we are done.

0: 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Call 702-INJURED. Never settle for less. KVEG Mesquite, Las Vegas.
1: Vegas was popping.
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1: Yeah, act like you know.

Taco Bell, who's responsible partly for that boo-boo outbreak. They're supposed to be offering this Mexican pizza for just $1. And they say, don't worry, it doesn't have lettuce. Went down earlier today. 3205-834, don't forget, National Chicken Wing Day is tomorrow. Tons of spots are offering deals. All right, be on the lookout for those. 3205-834. More Bill Burr tickets. I'll have them tomorrow on your show. Funny Man, the last minute tickets for Saturday over at the Dolby Live Theater.

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16: What I tell you about that dog? What I tell you about that dog? I told you the dog was hungry. I told you the dog was hungry. Told you the dog would bite. What I tell you, the dog would bite. I told you the dog would chase you. I told you the dog would chase you. Top dog law. You see what the dog doing? Do you understand how he moves? Marketing that the dog is doing. Do you see him on TV? the extent that he's willing to go to the let y'all know. If you get into an accident, that you know exactly who to call. If you

depth chart, all right? 320-5834, shout out to Quest. Big shout out to the nation. Good luck to you this year. Go ahead and bring us that championship home, all right? Shout out to Quest. Holla at your boy. I'm taking care of you. Holding you down all the way until midnight. Got that Kalani and Usher coming up. New Skiller, baby. Face card that everybody's going crazy about. All the ladies. And right now, you know, we got that.

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Glorilla with some new photos. I see you, girl. D1975-320-5824. 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Hold your head. And also shout out to LeRae. All right.

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Beyonce with another banger, D-79-75, your night show. 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

Yo, coming up this morning, you already know what time it is. 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
6: They'll call me from the scene, and they'll say, hey, I was in an accident. 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

Yo, coming up this morning, you already know what time it is. 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
8: What I tell you about that dog? What I tell you about that dog? I told you the dog was hungry. I told you the dog was hungry. Told you the dog would bite. What I tell you, dog would bite. I told you the dog would taste it.

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0: you a 10. 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

Yo, coming up this morning, you already know what time it is. We're about to start your day off laughing, and we are absolutely going to make everybody in the city a winner. We got that family four-pack of tickets to Universal Studios Hollywood. 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
2: 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I told you the dog was hungry. Told you the dog would bite. What I tell you, the dog would bite. I told you the dog would chase you. I told you the dog would chase you. Top dog law. You see?

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1: 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Hot 975.
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0: time to get your ass out of bed. Good morning, Las Vegas. 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
1: Let's go.
0: KVEG Mesquite, Las Vegas. We are hot. 975.

0: a little over a month. They're here September 5th and 6th.
1: Yeah, it's already August 1st. It's Friday, Saturday.
0: Labor Day weekend.
1: Yeah.
0: I saw more videos. I'm determined to be the Chris Brown girl on stage. He licked this one girl, and I was like,
1: what?
0: Yeah. Yeah.
1: Mm-hmm. He licked a stranger?
0: Yeah.
1: Girl?
0: Yeah. I'm not licking him, but I want him to lick me.
1: So, Chris Brown lick you on your forehead, what you doing?
0: Taking it. What are you talking about? Oh my God. Enjoying it. Hoping that many people got it on camera.
1: Oh my gosh.
0: And then they post it, and then my exes be like, oh my God. I can pull Chris Brown.
1: All right, look, y'all, check this out. You might can't pull Chris Brown like Lady G, but you damn sure can get these Universal Studios tickets. And, of course, we'll be hooking you up with Leslie Jones this morning. Hey, it's going down. You know how we do it. We start the day off with another phone check. Let's go. Good morning.
2: Hello.
3: Time for another phone check. For real.
4: Clarice Jenkins.
5: Hello.
4: Hi, this is Sherry Evans from looking to speak to please.
5: This is T.
4: Calling about the ceiling fan. Quick little problem here. The maintenance man said that he was in the unit and saw that somebody was trying to put a fan in. It looked like there was fan installation happening.
5: Yes, I was going to try to do it myself.
4: Okay, we can't do that, though.
5: Why is that an issue?
4: Well, are you a ceiling fan expert?
5: No.
4: Exactly. You see what I'm saying?
5: Yeah.
4: Now, we can put a ceiling fan in for you, but it's going to run you about $150.
5: What do you mean, like, when I move out?
4: No, to put the fan in, we have to charge you for that.
5: Yeah. Well, see, like, that was kind of, like, the issue. First of all, I wasn't aware moving in that I wasn't going to have a ceiling fan.
4: Well, you didn't check out the unit before you moved in?
5: I think I did, but I didn't pay attention. I think I saw my roommate's room and just saw that there was a ceiling fan. How much is the charge?
4: It's $150.
5: Just to put a ceiling fan in?
4: That's right, MC Frugal.
5: That's just a lot of money. I mean, that's why my mom actually had one in her basement.
4: I don't care.
5: So I took it from home.
4: I don't care. About your mama?
5: Excuse me?
4: I mean, I don't need to hear stories about your mama.
5: You're talking to me so rudely right now.
4: Well, it's because I'm dealing with a lot of GED tenants today who are all causing problems, and, you know.
5: Okay, well, I'm not trying to cause any issues here. I'm just trying to understand, and I think you're being extremely rude to me.
4: Well, I'm just trying to make you aware of something that your mama failed to do. You know, when you get an apartment, you look at it, and you look at it up and down and see if there's flaws. You don't look at your phone trying to search for Pokemon under that, okay? You know, you gotta
5: honestly, I really don't want to talk to you right now if you're going to be this way. I will no longer try to install the ceiling fan myself.
4: Okay. Well, how about this then?
5: I will come to the office and talk to someone else.
4: How about this? Why don't you call up Porter?
5: Porter is my roommate.
4: Yeah, why don't you call her right now and say, why did you just have me phone check?
5: What? Oh, my God.
3: Boom! You've just been phone checked.

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1: 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We got them.
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3: 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Oh, my God. Let's go.
4: Bad Bunny at Allegiant.
5: Oh, shit.
3: Yeah, really?
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1: Getting around accident-free early on. I do have an abandoned vehicle to keep an eye out for in the downtown Las Vegas area. It's going to be on I-11 northbound before Las Vegas Boulevard, off to the right shoulder. In North Las Vegas, the Cheyenne on-ramp to 15 southbound has just one left lane open due to construction cones. This report is brought to you by Meineke Car Care Centers. I'm Mark Thomas with your on-time traffic.
2: Man, thank God they kind of like, you know, getting the streets right. It's not as much construction on the strip coming to work sometimes. You know what I mean? Look a little bit better.
3: No, I don't know what you mean, because I feel like it's still construction every day. I think they take days off and move the cones, but yeah. No, like, ugh. I feel like they've been working on this little part right here in front of our station for like, I don't know.
2: 5 years.
3: 80 years.
2: Yeah, it feels like it's been a long time.
3: And it's still bumpy.
2: Yeah. It's getting a little bit better. Worse. All right, coming up next, we got the word here with Lady G.
3: Cassie scores a victory in a legal court, and I'll tell you why coming up next.
2: All right.
0: Let's get it. Word is with Lady G is next. Keep it close. This is Hot 975.

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1: You know Lady G always has her ear to the streets.
2: Lady G, what's the word?
1: Word is, starts now.
3: So the word is Clayton Howard, the former male escort who filed a sex trafficking lawsuit against Cassie and Diddy, remember him, has been tasked with building a stronger case after the judge dismissed all claims against Cassie and some against Puffy, who maintains his innocence, by the way. July 2025, Howard, who was representing himself as a law student, filed his $20 million lawsuit. He accused Diddy and Cassie of trafficking him across the line starting in 2009.
4: Wow.
3: Long story short, she's out of it. I told you. I told you that she would. I thought she was going to win this, but yeah, she stop it.
4: So she got a victory yesterday.
3: Yeah, she's not part of this lawsuit anymore. So now it's just solely Diddy. And he's going to have to bring some more evidence to it because technically speaking, and I think we've talked about this off air, he voluntarily came. He was paid. This is was what he did for a job. That's like if you get paid to do some comedy gig and it's in New York. So you fly to New York.
4: Right.
3: You fly to Florida. You fly to Jamaica, wherever you go, right?
4: Right.
3: It's your job that you did. Now, yeah. I don't know legally what that means as far as being an escort, but stop it. He was just trying to find another payday, like Cassie's payday.
4: Well, ain't that what Diddy was doing, too?
3: What?
4: Flew him out for a service?
3: Yeah, but why? It's not sex trafficking.
4: Yeah.
3: You voluntarily got on the plane to go wherever you needed to go. You got paid to do whatever you needed to do, and you continued it for how many years was it? Like 4 or 5?
4: Man, it was a long
3: years?
4: Time.
3: It was a long time.
4: I think it was 8 years or something. Like, something crazy.
3: Stop it. No one feels sorry for you, sir.
4: Yeah.
3: Moving on, Nicki Minaj's hotel bill, including her mini bar purchases, were revealed as a part of her legal battle over an alleged 6-figure debt. So apparently 24/7 Productions submitted several hotel invoices from stays where the entertainer used the name Tori Spalding, by the way, claiming they footed the bill for Nicki's hotel stays and has never been reimbursed. This goes back to 2023. She had some big events going down in New York, including, pre-promotion for Pink Friday 2. Y'all remember that album?
4: Yes.
3: 24/7 said they advanced $250K for Nicki's bills, including $125K in personal expenses alone. The company said that Nicki and her team would reimburse it all, and they just didn't.
4: What?
3: She stayed at some fancy New York hotel from December 6th to December 13th at the rate at $9,500 per night. She stayed 7 nights, so $76,000 just for the hotel stay alone.
4: Oh my gosh. $76,000.
3: Additional charges posted directly to her room for private kitchen dining, room service, parking, cash advances, and mini bar items that total to $3,900. $3,900 at the mini bar.
4: When I go
3: alone?
4: To the mini bar,
3: I don't even look at it.
4: Don't you don't touch even, nothing
3: don't,
4: at that
3: don't
4: mini
3: get
4: bar.
3: Close to it.
4: No.
3: You don't want to accidentally move nothing, touch nothing, breathe on it.
4: When they get a free waters away, no, I ain't drinking them. Nope, leave it right where they at. I'm not.
3: No, I take the free water.
4: Yeah, I leave it right there. You know what I mean?
3: And the soaps and the shampoos. I'm not going to lie, sometimes I take the towels.
4: I don't even unfold the napkins. I don't want them thinking I touch nothing. Damn it, I come in the hotel room like it's a crime scene. You know what I'm saying?
3: You're laying on the bed like this,
4: yeah,
3: hostel.
4: Don't charge me for nothing. I sleep on top of the comforter. Don't charge me for nothing.
3: Oh, my gosh. No, I know not to get close to the mini bar, but everything else is up for grabs.
4: Man, I don't be trusting.
3: I took an iron one time a long time ago.
4: Yeah.
3: I was like, I need an iron.
4: I sure have took a couple of robes to my damn self.
3: Yeah, sure, why not? You know, they don't need that back. But anyway,
4: that mini bar, though?
3: No. For more of your Hollywood news, head over to kvegas.com.
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1: WTF. Woo! You ain't gonna believe this. It's time for the WTF story of the week.
2: This is hilarious. So, man went to a hotel room to cheat, right?
3: Oh, my God.
2: Turns on the TV.
3: Okay.
2: And his wife's YouTube login is on the TV. This is absolutely 100% real. He took a screenshot of her on the TV and her YouTube channel. You know, the login?
3: Yeah, her login into the YouTube.
2: Letting him know she was in the room before him.
3: At some point.
2: Yes.
3: Cheating too.
2: Yes, man. It was a diabolical situation for the man identified as Mario.
3: What was it diabolical? He was cheating.
2: Yeah, he was.
3: You cheat, she cheats.
2: Yes.
3: Mike, again, I know you're old, but long are the days that we sit here and cry over men cheating on us. We just cheat back.
2: Hey, guess what he did? He demanded access to the property security footage.
3: Did he get
2: saying
3: it?
2: And he wanted to determine whether his wife was also, she was there.
3: The balls on him. What?
2: What could you imagine? You turn the TV on.
3: You're cheating, but you want to confront your wife for cheating?
2: Yeah, hell,
3: like,
2: yeah.
3: Stop it right
2: hit
3: now.
2: Different. It hit different.
3: It does hit different. Because that other man is probably 10 times better than him.
2: Oh, my God. That is the way out story of the morning. It's at 97.5.

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0: 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We got the tickets coming up right at 7 o'clock. 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
2: Still fairly calm on the Valley freeways this morning. No accidents being reported on or off the freeways. South end of town, though, got a broken down vehicle, a truck, on 15 northbound at Silverado Ranch. That's on the right shoulder. 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I'm Mark Thomas with your on-time traffic. Well,

0: Yesterday, I told everybody, take the Brewers on the money line. Jackpot. We win again. We going in the sports book to get some more money this hour as well. Win your comedy tickets right after this.
1: Hello.
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3: Clarissa Jenkins.
4: Hello.
5: Hi, this is Sherry Evans from looking to speak to please.
4: This is T.
5: Calling about the ceiling fan. Quick little problem here. The maintenance man said that he was in the unit and saw that somebody was trying to put a fan in. It looked like there was fan installation happening.
4: Yes, I was going to try to do it myself.
5: Okay, we can't do that, though.
4: Why is that an issue?
5: Well, are you a ceiling fan expert?
4: No.
5: Exactly. You see what I'm saying?
4: Yeah.
5: Now, we can put a ceiling fan in for you, but it's going to run you about $150.
4: What do you mean, like, when I move out?
5: No, to put the fan in, we have to charge you for that.
4: Yeah. Well, see, like, that was kind of, like, the issue. First of all, I wasn't aware moving in that I wasn't going to have a ceiling fan.
5: Well, you didn't check out the unit before you moved in?
4: I think I did, but I didn't pay attention. I think I saw my roommate's room and just saw that there was a ceiling fan. How much is the charge?
5: It's $150.
4: Just to put a ceiling fan in?
5: That's right, MC Frugal.
4: That's just a lot of money. I mean, that's why my mom actually had one in her basement.
5: I don't care.
4: So I took it from home.
5: I don't care. About your mama?
4: Excuse me?
5: I mean, I don't need to hear stories about your mama.
4: You're talking to me so rudely right now.
5: Well, it's because I'm dealing with a lot of GED tenants today who are all causing problems and, you know.
4: Okay, well, I'm not trying to cause any issues here. I'm just trying to understand, and I think you're being extremely rude to me.
5: Well, I'm just trying to make you aware of something that your mama failed to do. You know, when you get an apartment, you look at it, and you look at it up and down and see if there's flaws. You don't look at your phone, try to search for Pokemon under that, okay? You know, you gotta
4: honestly, I really don't want to talk to you right now if you're going to be this way. I will no longer try to install the ceiling fan myself.
5: Okay. Well, how about this then?
4: I will come to the office and talk to someone else.
5: How about this? Why don't you call up Porter?
4: Porter is my roommate.
5: Yeah, why don't you call her right now and say, why did you just have me phone check?
4: What? Oh, my God.
2: Oh, you just been phone checked.

It is Wednesday. We are looking for caller 19. You want to go to the Pearl Concert Theater this weekend and see Leslie Jones? It's comedy live. Pearl Concert Theater. You see Leslie Jones and more.

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1: You know you won this morning. Congratulations. Leslie Jones is at the Pearl Concert Theater at the Palm. We hooking you up with the tickets this morning.
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3: No reports of accidents on the freeways, but at the Henderson Interchange, that's a slower than usual merge from I-11 northbound to get onto 215 westbound. Had an earlier incident on that ramp. I might want to consider Lake Mead Parkway to get onto the Beltway instead of merging from I-11 northbound to 215 westbound. West Side accident on the surface streets, intersection of Charleston and Town Center Drive. 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I'm Mark Thomas with your on-time traffic.
1: All right, Mark. Coming up next, ladies and gentlemen, I'm going to get you some more money in the sports book. I got another winner, just like yesterday.

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1: Man, if you're a Niners fan, y'all season already starting off effed up. Okay, Mike Shanahan had a car crash, needed, I believe, 14 stitches, almost lost his eye. He came out and said that the crash was my fault. The report

out in Atlanta. Tua is out again. He has a flare-up. So Michael Penix will be taking over the duties at quarterback. Also, ladies and gentlemen, where's that at, man? One more thing I wanted to tell you guys this morning before I get to this money. Oh, Justin Herbert of the L.A. Chargers and Madison Beer are engaged. So maybe that might change his playoffs by having a wife. You know what I mean? Maybe he could do better in the playoffs if the Chargers make it. Now, yesterday I told you guys take the Brewers and the Braves on the parlay. The Braves game got canceled, but the Brewers, they absolutely won. So today, I'm going to tell y'all right now, I like the L.A. Dodgers money line. Game is going to be a little bit later, but I like the L.A. Dodgers this morning money line. Now, this morning, I am absolutely hitting, stupid big. I got a $5,000 play on my Instagram at Mike P Comedy. If you need them sports bets for the whole week, you got to run me my fee, though. That's just worth 60.

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1: It's construction cones in Henderson holding up travels on 215 westbound near Gibson. Just two left lanes open, and that is holding up the transition from both I-11 northbound and southbound to get onto 215 westbound. Should open up a little bit on 215 westbound after Gibson. In Summerlin, westbound Summerlin Parkway after Rampart, stalled vehicle there off to the right. And an Eastside injury accident on the streets on Nellis, southbound after Charleston, taking up the right lane. 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I'm Mark Thomas with your on-time traffic.
2: Hey, folks, it is Wednesday, and tomorrow's the Third Eye Thursday, but Goddess is coming to our sister station, 106.9 The Bomb. She will be over there at 8 o'clock this morning, and if you got a question, you could call her at 702-262-1069. Once again, the phone number is 702-262-1069. All right, y'all. Y'all been calling me all morning. If you want to go to Universal Studios for your whole family,
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3: morning. Girls.
2: We need a guy, we need a girl. Mm-hmm. We'll get your whole family in the Universal Studios Hollywood. Let's go.
0: Ladies and gentlemen, who's taking the crown for gender wars? The ladies or the fellas?
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0: 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Yeah.
1: Hello, it is Hot 97.5. Ladies and gentlemen, check it out. We got Universal Studios Hollywood tickets on the way. We planned Gender Wars this morning. We got Haley and Mike on the line. And, of course, we got more comedy tickets on the way. Keep your radio right here. It's all coming up next.
2: Hello?
3: Time for another phone check. For real.
4: Clarissa Jenkins.
5: Hello?
6: Hi, this is Sherry Evans from looking to speak to please.
5: This is T.
6: Calling about the ceiling fan. Quick little problem here. The maintenance man said that he was in the unit and saw that somebody was trying to put a fan in. It looked like there was fan installation happening.
5: Yes, I was going to try to do it myself.
6: Okay, we can't do that, though.
5: Why? Why is that an issue?
6: Well, are you a ceiling fan expert?
5: No.
6: Exactly. You see what I'm saying?
5: Yeah.
6: Now, we can put a ceiling fan in for you, but it's going to run you about $150.
5: What do you mean, like, when I move out?
6: No, to put the fan in, we have to charge you for that.
5: Yeah. Well, see, like, that was kind of, like, the issue. First of all, I wasn't aware moving in that I wasn't going to have a ceiling fan.
6: Well, you didn't check out the unit before you moved in?
5: I think I did, but I didn't pay attention. I think I saw my roommate's room and just saw that there was a ceiling fan. How much is the charge?
6: It's $150.
5: Just to put a ceiling fan in?
6: That's right, MC Frugal.
5: That's just a lot of money. I mean, that's why my mom actually had one in her basement.
6: I don't care.
5: So I took it from home.
6: I don't care. About your mama?
5: Excuse me?
6: I mean, I don't need to hear stories about your mama.
5: You're talking to me so rudely right now.
6: Well, it's because I'm dealing with a lot of GED tenants today who are all causing problems and, you know.
5: Okay, well, I'm not trying to cause any issues here. I'm just trying to understand, and I think you're being extremely rude to me.
6: Well, I'm just trying to make you aware of something that your mama failed to do. You know, when you get an apartment, you look at it, and you look at it up and down and see if there's flaws. You don't look at your phone trying to search for Pokemon under that, okay? You know, you gotta
5: honestly
6: look.
5: I really don't want to talk to you right now if you're going to be this way. I will no longer try to install the ceiling fan myself.
6: Okay. Well, how about this then?
5: I will come to the office and talk to someone else.
6: How about this? Why don't you call up Porter?
5: Porter is my roommate.
6: Yeah, why don't you call her right now and say, "Why did you just have me phone checked?"
5: What? Oh my god.
3: Phone! You just been phone checked.

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Universal Studios Hollywood, we got the Family 4-pack of tickets on the way. Right now, Goddess is in the building at our sister station, 106.9 The Bomb. You want to know if that person you've been with is going to actually say, I do. You can call Goddess this morning and figure it out. You want to know if you need to move. 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It's a Goddess Butterfly Wednesday on our sister station. And if you don't want to wait till tomorrow, you can give her a call today. Let's make it happen. It's 97.5.

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1: 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Yeah. Yeah, I mean like that, you know what I'm saying. That's

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1: Still accident-free on the highways, but plenty of delay in Henderson on the Beltway. Construction cones on 215 westbound near Gibson, taking up that right lane. Just two left lanes open on westbound 215 near Gibson. That's caused Valdrew waiting around on the transitions from I-11 northbound and southbound to get over to 215 westbound. On the east side, broken down work truck on Nellis, southbound after Charleston's taking up the right lane. 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I'm Mark Thomas with your on-time traffic.
0: Wake up, wake up, wake up! It's time to find out who runs Vegas. Is it the ladies? Or is it the fellas? It's time for Gender Wars with Mike P and Lady G.
2: Ladies and gentlemen, it is going down on this Wednesday. We got Haley and Mike on the line. Good morning, y'all. Welcome to Gender War.
3: Good morning.
2: Dance Out of Three is headed to Universal Studios Hollywood.
4: I feel like Haley has it today.
2: All right, Haley, you ready for your first three questions?
5: It's going to be like that.
4: Yeah, it's going to, Mike. Okay.
2: Here we go, Haley. Question one. At Universal Studios, how much does a dining pass start at? Is it A, $59, B, $25, or C, $89?
6: I'm going to say $59.
2: You are absolutely correct, Haley. Question two. What NFL quarterback is now engaged to Madison Beer? Is it A, Lamar Jackson, B, Justin Herbert, or C, Joe Burrow?
6: Can you say the people again?
2: A, Lamar Jackson, B, Justin Herbert, or C, Joe Burrow?
6: I'm going to go with a wild guess and go with B.
2: Yes.
4: Let's go.
6: Let's go.
2: Last and final question. Millennials are trying to make what car cool again? Is it A, Mini Coopers, B, minivans, or C, station wagons?
6: Let's go with a minivan.
2: Yes, you are. Woo! Absolutely.
6: Hey, let's go.
4: That's how you play.
6: That's what I'm talking about.
2: She went 3 for 3. Mike, you can't miss Mike. One. Let's go.
5: Oh, my goodness, Haley.
4: Question number one, Mike. How many minutes in nature is needed to noticeably feel nature's calming effects? Is it A, 20 minutes, B, 30 minutes, or C, 60 minutes?
5: Oh, 20 minutes.
2: Yes, you That's are correct. Absolutely correct, mm-hmm. Mike. Sure. Mike is a reader.
4: Question number two. Food prices are up by how much with no relief in sight? Is it A, 33%, B, 51%, or C, 40%?
5: 33%.
2: All right, Mike. Yes, you got it. Let's go.
6: Oh, my God.
5: The men got to represent too, Haley.
4: All right, question number three. According to new reports, on average, how much money does a single person pay to go to other people's weddings?
2: Yes.
4: Is it A, $127, B, $200, or C, $80?
5: Oh, man. I feel like it's a lot, like $200.
2: No, it is actually $127. Mikey!
5: Okay, Haley, nice job.
4: So Mikey played well, but Haley did
2: that.
6: Thank you.
2: We are sending you and your whole family to Universal Studios Hollywood. 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You tell everybody out there the station.
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1: You know Lady G always has her ear to the streets.
2: Lady G, what's the word?
1: Word is, starts now.
3: So the word is Clayton Howard, the former male escort who filed a sex trafficking lawsuit against Cassie and Diddy, has been tasked with building a stronger case after the judge dismissed all claims against our girl Cassie and some against Puffy.
4: Oh my God.
3: If you guys remember, back in 2025, Howard filed his $20 million lawsuit accusing Diddy and Cassie of trafficking him across state lines starting in 2009.
4: You are kidding me.
3: Nearly a decade is when this went down. And he's saying that Diddy, Cassie coordinated everything. And he said from all these freak-offs, he suffered damages, including psychological injuries. However, the judge was like, yeah, no, because he was trying to attempt to file a lot of this under sex trafficking and racketeering.
4: Yes.
3: The judge just said it didn't hold up in court and dismissed everything against Cassie. All of that is dropped and some of the allegations against Diddy.
4: So Clayton ain't getting no money.
3: Well, I think if he can figure out how to get some more evidence, I guess, on Diddy, then maybe he'll have a stronger case and might win. So I don't think.
4: But it was Cassie who trafficked him, according to him.
3: Well, that story is dead.
4: Dang.
3: That storyline is dead. He's gonna have to find another storyline and keep it pushing.
4: Okay.
3: And he can't get on Love and Hip Hop because they canceled all of them. So I need him to figure it out.
4: He need to go on People's Court. Remember that? Don't.
3: Is it still on?
4: Don't. No, that ain't.
3: It's not on anymore. I love People's Court. I really did. I did. And Judge Judy was my girl, too.
4: Yes.
3: She didn't care about nobody.
4: Nobody.
3: And I kind of like Joe Brown a little bit.
4: Joe Brown is, I still watch him on YouTube.
3: YouTube. Moving on, Nicki Minaj's hotel bill, including her minibar purchase, just was revealed, part of her legal battle over an alleged six-figure debt. 24/7 production submitted several hotel invoices from stays where the entertainer used her name, Tori Spalding, and created a huge bill, claiming they footed the bill for Nicki and they never got reimbursed.
4: Oh my God. So they coming for her for some money?
3: Yeah. Not some money, a lot of money. So this all went down in 2023. I guess she was in New York for a couple concerts and of course promoting her album Pink Friday 2. 24/7 said they advanced $250,000 for Nicki's bill, including $125,000 in personal expenses alone. She was at some fancy New York hotel for 7 days, $9,500 a night. PZ. That's $76,000 just for the hotel stay.
4: Better put her at the Stingle Suite. What?
3: Additional charges posted directly to her room for private kitchening, dining, room service, parking, cash advances, and the mini bar tab alone, $3,900.
4: Oh, hell no. Nah, Nicki,
3: it was $8 for a Coca-Cola, by the way.
4: What?
3: $7 for M&M's, $7 for Pringles. No. Mm-mm.
4: Absolutely not.
3: No.
4: Man, they shouldn't be able to do that. $8 for a little small ass Coke.
3: What? That's crazy. Mm. But Nicki's team said they would do it, would reimburse for everything. Didn't. Mm. And now they said, run us our money.
4: Hurry up and run that money.
3: I'll keep you guys posted on that. Until then, head over to kvegas.com for more of your Hollywood news.

0: WTF. You ain't gonna believe this.
1: No.
0: It's time for the WTF story of the week.
1: Man, this is hilarious. So this guy was at a hotel, motel, cheap. When he went on the television, he looked up and he seen his wife's YouTube profile was on the screen. Immediately, the man got so heated, he reportedly went to the motel and told the people, "Could I get the surveillance footage?" Saying he wanted to determine whether his wife had been at the same motel room as him. I mean, you know what I learned in life? You get what you give. If you cheating, you ain't hiding nothing from nobody. You actually cheating yourself. This is something that I know for a fact. If you give out sneaky vibes, you're going to get that in return somehow, some way. It is always better, man, to just not do wrong, low-frequency actions because you always get the short end of the stick when you move like that. That's what his ass get. And nothing done in the dark is ever staying in the dark. It always come to light. Crazy how the universe is made. It's Hot 97.5. That's the way our story of the morning.

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2: When the Las Vegas Raiders open training camp at their practice facility in Henderson, they'll do so with Kirk Cousins behind center. Top overall draft pick Fernando Mendoza is expected to be mentored by the veteran QB. Going down the depth chart, Aiden O'Connell is expected to start the season as the third string signal caller. The Las Vegas Aviators opened their week-long visit to Oklahoma City with an 8-6 win over the Comets, AAA affiliate of the LA Dodgers. The Aviators will be back in Summerlin next week to open a season-long 12-game homestand against the Tacoma Rainiers. Fresh off being called up to the show, Aviators catcher Brian Servin hit his first major league home run in nearly 4 years to lead the Athletics past the white-hot Red Sox in Sacramento, final score 4-3. The Las Vegas Aces returned from the All-Star break last night, beating the Portland Fire 98-83 at Michelob Ultra Arena.
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Coming up next, we got 2 Cent this morning. We are talking about relationships again. It's a good one. All you got to do is keep it right here. I'm going to need you to call in and give your 2 Cent. 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

0: Time to get your ass out of bed. Good morning, Las Vegas. 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

0: I feel like the people with no kids should be reserved for the people with no kids. I was just talking to this girl, and she told me that she has 3 children, but she prefers a man with no kids. And I straight up told her that's selfish. You already took 2 men down. Why should you get the man with no kids? Leave somebody for us.
1: Hey, hold up. I got something to say.
2: Got something to say? Want to get it off your chest?
3: Oh, yeah.
2: It's time for 2 cents on your morning show.
4: Right now, this got the internet going. Do you agree with this young lady? She said that if you have kids, you should not try to date single men. Leave the single men to the women that's single because you've already had your shot. People are online arguing in the comments, and I want y'all to call in and give your 2 cents. Do you agree with this young lady? Should single people be left for single people? If you already have children, should you have that as a standard? Give me your 2 cents. Call in and let me know what you think about this.
2: Want to say something?
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0: people with no kids should be reserved for the people with no kids. I was just talking to this girl, and she told me that she has 3 children, but she prefers a man with no kids. And I straight up told her that's selfish. You already took 2 men down. Why should you get the man with no kids? Leave somebody for us.
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2: Yo, if you just tuned in, this topic got the internet buzzing right now. Does this lady have a valid point? If you have children already, should you leave the single people for the single people? Some people have kids and they got standards that they feel like, yo, I don't want nobody with kids, even though they got kids. Give me your 2 cents.
3: Good morning, MIT. How's it going?
2: Give me your 2 cents.
3: I heard you guys talking, and I agree with her. As a single mother of 2 kids, when I started dating, that was my first qualification. You have to have no kids. It sounds bad. It sounds selfish. But at the end of the day, a man should be worried about his kids. So if he got kids, go worry about them. Don't be worried about me. Yeah. So it's in my best interest. And I don't want to deal with no baby mama drama. You know how these women are out here.
2: Yes,
3: I do. I don't need none of that.
2: So you say you agree with the lady for real. Leave the single people for the single people.
3: No. It's not my fault. It's all good over here. And a single man with no kids want to date me. Shoot. It's not my fault.
2: Do you agree with the young lady that said single people should be left for single people? And if you have children, you should not have a standard to only date single men or women. Let me know what you think. Call in. Give me your 2 cents.
1: 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I talk.

0: people with no kids should be reserved for the people with no kids. I was just talking to this girl, and she told me that she has 3 children, but she prefers a man with no kids. And I straight up told her that's selfish. You already took 2 men down. Why should you get the man with no kids? Leave somebody for us.
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2: How many of you guys are out there listening to the radio right now that agree with this young lady? Is it selfish to have children and still want a man or woman that has no children? I've always been under the notion that if I have children, I can't discriminate on a woman who has children because I'm getting what I'm giving. That's just always been my motto. Like, I've always thought to myself, whatever I'm able to give out to somebody, I expect to receive that in return. Like, seriously. And it has always worked for me in life to just, you know, humble myself and be accountable for the decisions that I made and accept whatever is coming my way. But some people don't agree with that. Some people is like, man, you could have standards even though you got kids. You might not want to date somebody who got kids, even though you got kids. Is that selfish?
1: Want to say something? Lego. Call 320-5834 and give us your 2 cents. 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
2: The Las Vegas Aces returned from the All-Star break last night, beating the Portland Fire 98-83 at Michelob Ultra Arena. When the Las Vegas Raiders open training camp at their practice facility in Henderson, they'll do so with Kirk Cousins behind center. Top overall draft pick Fernando Mendoza is expected to be mentored by the veteran QB. Going down the depth chart, Aiden O'Connell is expected to start the season as the third-string signal caller. The Las Vegas Aviators opened their week-long visit to Oklahoma City with an 8-6 win over the Comets, AAA affiliate of the LA Dodgers. The Aviators will be back in Summerlin next week to open a season-long 12-game homestand against the Tacoma Rainiers. Fresh off being called up to the show, Aviators catcher Brian Servin hit his first Major League home run in nearly 4 years to lead the Athletics past the white-hot Red Sox in Sacramento, final score 4-3.
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9: 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What I tell you, dog would bite. 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

0: with no kids should be reserved for the people with no kids. I was just talking to this girl, and she told me that she has 3 children, but she prefers a man with no kids. And I straight up told her that's selfish. You already took 2 men down. Why should you get the man with no kids? Leave somebody for
1: us. This is 2 Cents. Hot 975.
2: You got kids.
3: Yes.
2: If you're dating a new guy,
3: right,
2: would you prefer for him to have kids or not have kids?
3: A little not have kids. And I was just talking about this yesterday.
2: What?
3: With my girlfriend, yeah.
2: Yeah. But you get what you give. So yeah, if you got kids, then yes, you know, you can't really be picky like that.
3: I know.
2: Like, some people are just so damn high on themselves. Like, for real. It is so humbling, too, when you got to accept the fate that you created for yourself. It is. Because you got to look at yourself and be like, damn it, how did I get here?
3: Mm-hmm.
2: Oh, my gosh. I'm broken. Ladies and gentlemen, we are out the door. Juicy Lou is coming up next. Keep it right here, because tomorrow's another Third Eye Thursday. It's Hot 97.5. Good morning.

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you a 10, girl, you a 10, girl, you a 10, girl, you a 10, girl, you a 10, girl, you a 10, girl, you a 10, girl, you a 10, girl, you a 10, girl, you a 10, girl, you a 10, girl, you a 10, girl, you a 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
3: When the Las Vegas Raiders open training camp at their practice facility in Henderson, they'll do so with Kirk Cousins behind center. Top overall draft pick Fernando Mendoza is expected to be mentored by the veteran QB. Going down the depth chart, Aiden O'Connell is expected to start the season as the third-string signal caller. The Las Vegas Aviators opened their week-long visit to Oklahoma City with an 8-6 win over the Comets, AAA affiliate of the LA Dodgers. The Aviators will be back in Summerlin next week to open a season-long 12-game homestand against the Tacoma Rainiers. Fresh off being called up to the show, Aviators catcher Brian Servin hit his first major league home run in nearly 4 years to lead the Athletics past the white-hot Red Sox in Sacramento, final score 4-3. The Las Vegas Aces returned from the All-Star break last night, beating the Portland Fire 98-83 at Michelob Ultra Arena.
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4: 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Top dog law.

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0: 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Juicy Lou is repping for you middays 10 to 3. It goes down only here on KVEG Mesquite, Las Vegas.
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morning, ladies and gentlemen. 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Goddess is coming in at 7, giving your life direction, and we're sending your whole family once again to Universal Studios Hollywood for the summer. 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
2: The Las Vegas Aces returned from the All-Star break last night, beating the Portland Fire 98-83 at Michelob Ultra Arena. When the Las Vegas Raiders open training camp at their practice facility in Henderson, they'll do so with Kirk Cousins behind center. Top overall draft pick Fernando Mendoza is expected to be mentored by the veteran QB. Going down the depth chart, Aiden O'Connell is expected to start the season as the third-string signal caller. The Las Vegas Aviators opened their week-long visit to Oklahoma City with an 8-6 win over the Comets, AAA affiliate of the LA Dodgers. The Aviators will be back in Summerlin next week to open a season-long 12-game homestand against the Tacoma Rainiers. Fresh off being called up to the show, Aviators catcher Brian Servin hit his first Major League home run in nearly 4 years to lead the Athletics past the white-hot Red Sox in Sacramento, final score 4-3.
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7: All right.
6: Come on. We gonna get you now. You smoke.
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5: 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Come on.

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0: Nothing much. Just hoping I got some tickets.
1: Would you win with us before?
0: I haven't.
1: First time?
0: Yes, it is. So I actually just got home right now.
1: Any plans for the weekend?
0: Not really.
1: How old are the kids?
0: I have one. I mean, I wouldn't call him a child. He's a 20-year-old, a 22-year-old.
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0: No way.
1: Yes!
0: Thank you. Appreciate it.
1: These are good for any day, and the new Fast and Furious ride is now open.
0: Oh, yeah. I'm excited to try that. I'm sure my wife will be excited about that one. Yes.
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0: Yes, Juicy. Okay, so I need the information. So, like, last month or previous, before that, I went with you and I went to Legoland tickets. And when I said I wanted to go to Disneyland, I'm very grateful and I really want to go to Disneyland, right? But I really, really, really, really, really want to go to Universal.
1: Wait, so you won Legoland tickets a few months back?
0: Yeah.
1: Have you gone yet?
0: I haven't gone yet because I want to make it like a whole weekend and go to both. Can I do that? I'm just saying. But so you're the only one giving them away now?
1: Mike in the morning at 8.
0: At 8? So yeah. He has them and then you have them?
1: Yes.
0: Or he'll have them next?
1: Yes.
0: Oh, you both have them. Okay. Because I'm telling you, Juicy, I've been on it like a job. I've been trying to win these. Because my baby's 20 and the other one's 16. But Legoland is still a trip. You know what I'm saying?
1: Right.
0: Especially the water park. Okay, I'm going to keep trying because I've been like, oh my God. I'm like, Andrea, call!
1: So the next one tomorrow morning at 8 a.m. and then I'll have it at noon.
0: All right, 8 o'clock and then with you because I'm on it. But I appreciate you. Have a beautiful day on purpose, Juicy.
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1: Tickets, we get you there.
2: When the Las Vegas Raiders open training camp at their practice facility in Henderson, they'll do so with Kirk Cousins behind center. Top overall draft pick Fernando Mendoza is expected to be mentored by the veteran QB. Going down the depth chart, Aiden O'Connell is expected to start the season as the third-string signal caller. The Las Vegas Aviators opened their week-long visit to Oklahoma City with an 8-6 win over the Comets, AAA affiliate of the LA Dodgers. The Aviators will be back in Summerlin next week to open a season-long 12-game homestand against the Tacoma Rainiers. Fresh off being called up to the show, Aviators catcher Brian Servin hit his first major league home run in nearly 4 years to lead the Athletics past the white-hot Red Sox in Sacramento, final score 4-3. The Las Vegas Aces returned from the All-Star break last night, beating the Portland Fire 98-83 at Michelob Ultra Arena.
0: The Vegas Sports Report, brought to you by UNLV.
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0: 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Goddess is coming in at 7, giving your life direction, and we're sending your whole family once again to Universal Studios Hollywood for the summer. It's all right here tomorrow morning on another Third Eye Thursday.
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0: 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Thank you, Juicy. 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
3: The Las Vegas Aces returned from the All-Star break last night, beating the Portland Fire 98-83 at Michelob Ultra Arena. When the Las Vegas Raiders open training camp at their practice facility in Henderson, they'll do so with Kirk Cousins behind center. Top overall draft pick Fernando Mendoza is expected to be mentored by the veteran QB. Going down the depth chart, Aiden O'Connell is expected to start the season as the third-string signal caller. The Las Vegas Aviators opened their week-long visit to Oklahoma City with an 8-6 win over the Comets, AAA affiliate of the LA Dodgers. The Aviators will be back in Summerlin next week to open a season-long 12-game homestand against the Tacoma Rainiers. Fresh off being called up to the show, Aviators catcher Brian Servin hit his first Major League home run in nearly 4 years to lead the Athletics past the white-hot Red Sox in Sacramento, final score 4-3.
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2: 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We get you there!
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0: 10, girl, you a 10. Girl, you a 10, girl, you a 10, girl, you a 10. 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
1: Yo, coming up tomorrow morning, ladies and gentlemen, it's a Third Eye Thursday. Goddess is coming in at 7, giving your life direction, and we're sending your whole family once again to Universal Studios Hollywood for the summer. It's all right here tomorrow morning on another Third Eye Thursday.

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2: When the Las Vegas Raiders open training camp at their practice facility in Henderson, they'll do so with Kirk Cousins behind center. Top overall draft pick Fernando Mendoza is expected to be mentored by the veteran QB. Going down the depth chart, Aiden O'Connell is expected to start the season as the third string signal caller. The Las Vegas Aviators opened their week-long visit to Oklahoma City with an 8-6 win over the Comets, AAA affiliate of the LA Dodgers. The Aviators will be back in Summerlin next week to open a season-long 12-game homestand against the Tacoma Rainiers. Fresh off being called up to the show, Aviators catcher Brian Servin hit his first major league home run in nearly 4 years to lead the Athletics past the white-hot Red Sox in Sacramento, final score 4-3. The Las Vegas Aces returned from the All-Star break last night, beating the Portland Fire 98-83 at Michelob Ultra Arena.
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What you gonna do, shawty? Huh? Yeah. Put it on Do Not Disturb. 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Maya, Case of the X on Hot 975. 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Woohoo! I'll tell you all about Elon Musk and how he went from a trillionaire to just a billionaire. Aw. And Le'Veon Bell. He's finally free. All the details coming up inside of the Hollywood News on Hot 975.

Coming up tomorrow morning, ladies and gentlemen, it's a Third Eye Thursday. Goddess is coming in at 7, giving your life direction, and we're sending your whole family once again to Universal Studios Hollywood for the summer. It's all right here tomorrow morning on another Third Eye Thursday.

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2: Elon Musk was the world's first recorded trillionaire, but he recently tweeted that he's now a former trillionaire. When his company SpaceX went public in June, he hit a record $1.45 trillion. But earlier this week, it was reported that Musk lost roughly $750 billion, leaving him with $695.7 billion. Still the richest man on Earth. Just let that sink in. Now, because you know, Elon a little ratchet. He got 14 kids by four different baby mamas. This sounds like he trying to get away with a little lowering of the child support, if you ask me. Because he ain't trying to end up like Le'Veon Bell, who was finally let out of the joint after he was arrested for missed child support payments last week. He said he ain't never going back, Craig. He sent out a little video saying, "We effing free. We out." I don't know who we is. Maybe he's talking about him and his other little man that he needs to stop thinking with. Bell had been in jail since July 19th when he was tracked down at an autograph signing nonetheless. That is embarrassing. He roughly owed more than $50,000 in payments, which he was paying when he was in the NFL, which he hasn't been in a few years, so his lawyer is working on getting them lowered. Hopefully he won't miss any more because the kids need that money and it's back to school. Speaking of kids, I have a family four-pack to see Moana live action coming up after 4 o'clock. And you know where to go if you need some more entertainment news. KVegas.com, baby.

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Destiny's Child, Say My Name, throwing it back to 1999. And that's how I be feeling when y'all call in talking about some, hey boo, hey girl, did I win? What's my name? Ju.

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And you're going to want to know it because after 4 o'clock, I have a family four-pack to see Moana, the live action. That's a pretty penny. 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See? There we go. Stay tight and hang tight for those movie tickets coming up on Hot 97.5.

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1: Hi, my name is Jaceon, and my mom's name is Brittany, and I love you very much, Mom, and I hope you have a good birthday.
2: 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Happy birthday, Mama Brett Brett. 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Hit your girl up, 320-5834. 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And I got you, because in about 10 minutes, I'm giving away a family four-pack to see Moana live action. Right now, a little Beyonce, Morning Dew. I love this song. 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
0: Let's get back

in that cool movie air. There's nothing like it in the summertime. Caller 19 right now, 320-5834. Moana is one of my favorite Disney movies. It's such a good story for all the generations. Well, they did a live action version. If you want to see it, caller 19 right now, 320-5834. Family four pack, okay? And the movies ain't cheap, y'all. I know y'all been, okay? I know y'all been, and I know y'all seen those prices. So we are giving you movie tickets for the entire family. Four tickets on us right now. 320-5834. Another win on Hot 975.

0: Everybody is in love with that song. I think it's the bankroll on the table. Everybody need a little bankroll on the table. Money is tight. But that's okay, because we are hooking you up all day on Hot 975. Looking for my caller 19 for Moana.
1: Are you giving away the Moana tickets right now?
0: Are you old enough to win?
1: How old do you have to be?
0: Oh, 18, boo.
1: Thank you.
0: Uh-huh. We can put it in your mama name. She probably got a bill in your name.
1: She don't. Actually, I don't even know.
0: You better check, boo. It's going to come to bite you in about 10 years.
1: Yeah.
0: I'll make a deal with you.
1: Okay.
0: Put your mama on the phone and you're going to see Moana.
1: Okay.
0: There we go. K-Classic, love the kids. And a lot of parents. You ain't even got to spend that. Free 99 on Hot 975.
2: 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That's all my scammers and my kid money.

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2: Watch for accidents right now. 215 westbound on the transition to Interstate 11 south. 15 southbound at mile marker 12 in Gene. You'll tap the brakes there. Crews are cleaning up.

up, World Famous Ride at 5. And I have Callie Uchi tickets, and Mariah the Scientist is opening up for her, but you're going to have to open up for me. Yeah. K-Classics Karaoke. And I'm being so nice about it, because I'm letting you sing whatever you want. Or a little rap. Because some of y'all be like, I can't sing. I'm embarrassed. Can't nobody see your face, Craig, okay? But if you want to be in the building, T-Mobile Arena on August 8th, you're going to have to drop me a little, a little, ooh, yeah, a little, if you want to go, okay? It's real simple. K-Classics Karaoke coming up inside the World Famous Ride at 5 with Marks. Also, if you want to get your birthday shout out on, hit me up now, 320-5834. Right now, Lil Drake, shebang. 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